And isn't it ironic? Don't you think? A little too ironic. And yeah, I really do think.

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If I was young, I could wait outside your school, 'cause your face is like the cover of a magazine.

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Pluto is in Aquarius. Everything was spinning. We would lift our voice and it was lost in the wind. We sought to lift our spirits. It was an impossible time. There was no way to avoid it. No way out.

We sought to understand it, to make sense of it, or simply to survive, to not freeze, to not starve.